I just want to know. I just want to know. I just want to know.

this Sunday, I ain't breathing. One of my favorite artists, Etana. Song is called Wrong Address. Hello, my listeners from Pittsburgh, Pennsylvania. What's happening in Pittsburgh? Let me know what's good. Let me know what's fresh. Let's get down.

Temple Sounds of Culture. It's been the reggae set right here from Pittsburgh, Pennsylvania on WRCT 88.3 FM. We're also pumping out these tunes on Asha Radio Prime in Toronto, Canada, Mississauga, Canada, Vancouver, Canada. What's happening, Canada? Also broadcasting on Africa's hottest online radio station, My Walking Radio. Watagwan, My Walking Radio. Hello, Africa. What's happening? What's shaking? This is how we get down. Temple Sounds of Culture. I'm your host, Dr. Kenya, O.C. Redoli. We should be taking a break shortly before going on to the next set right here on Temple Sounds of Culture.

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2: 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And on today's show, remembering jazz great Sonny Rollins and MC Rob Bass, we'll have two-time Grammy winner Molly Tuttle joining us to discuss listening to old records. And something about robots in Germany in 1978 with an electronic band way ahead of their time. We're going to begin in 1913. Back then, remember that the word gay meant cheerful or carefree or flashy and flamboyant. So this is the gay cavalier, Billy Merson, on Cruisin' the Decades.

0: Quaker Oats. Nothing of the kind, Wop. I'm a cavalier, Wop. How do you like me, girls, eh? Little I die, little I die, die. Die, die. I've been to a fancy ball tonight, dressed as a gay cavalier. Those were the days that were all right, in the days of the gay cavalier. In the good old days of the gay cavalier, he used to lift up a flagon of beer, quaff good health to a lady fair. Then her husband would stop to swear. Then next night in the pale moonlight, they'd meet on the green with awkward sight. He'd jab him in the neck and say, serves him right. A jolly old dog was the gay cavalier. Say, hey, sing ho! 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Ha ha, what a lad, eh? Those were the days, they were not jolly old dogs with a gay cavalier. I'm late to hell. Well, I die. Wasn't it with the gay cavalier? I died in a little I bump on my life. They used to let their hair grow long in the days of the gay cavalier. And then they burst forth into song in the days of the gay cavalier. And the cavalier's wife, she knew how to behave. If she didn't, he would stop and rave. He would treat her like a slave. She'd call him a scurvy name. Then he'd say, when scratch my coat, and if she dared to sulk or gloat, he used to grab the thigh of the throat. Then he'd chuck her in the castle boat. Sing hey, sing ho. Why they did it, well, I really don't know. But sing hey, sing ho. Oh, you must be ho to be a gay cavalier. That was the way to treat them wives, eh? Those were the days. The way they all must treat the suffragettes now, eh? What a time that hell, eh? Oh, Christabel, what would you go through, eh? You would have to travel away to France. Jolly old dogs with a gay cavalier. I do like it. Do that again, I do like it. They were devils with the wenches on the village green in the days of the gay cavalier. Wop, wop. They danced the maypole and lipstones as well in the days of the gay cavalier. And the pups in clothes at 11 at night, they were always merry and bright. Stopped out late and they roll home tight. There weren't any coppers, so they were all right. And oh ye gods, how they could drink. The language, it was great, I think. But those get stopped and strike me pink. He couldn't lord there because the gay cavalier. Hey, sing ho, why they did it, well, I really don't know. Sing hey, sing ho, one of the nuts was the gay cavalier. Like dee, like die, what a time, eh? They used to get all the girls on the village green, get all the bucks and wenches, what a lad he was. I were, they wouldn't let Asquith do it now, would they, eh? No. Those are the days of a good old G.I. What a time. One of the lads, he was one of the nuts. What a lad, what a nut. He was jelly old dog with a gay cavalier.
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2: I jumped inside a bus today, was much annoyed to find that when the mail came from the fares, I'd left my purse behind. The passengers all rudely stared, and oh, I did turn red. The conductor rang the bell, and then he turned to me and said, "It's all right, quite all right." And the way he spoke to me was most polite. He didn't rave or cuss, there was not the slightest fuss. He said, "Just get off the bus. It's all right." A ruffian once insulted me, "You vagabond," said I. "You brought this on yourself, you have. I'll fight you till I die." We scrapped and scrapped and then we scrapped. It really was a scrap. And when my pal gave me a sponge, I said, "My dear old chap, it's all right.
3: Quite all right. But there doesn't seem to be a lot of light. That ruffian swan, no doubt, and I've lost two teeth in the bout. But I was going to have them out, so it's all right.
2: A friend of mine invited me to go out for a row. He said, I'll pay. I said, hooray, we hired a boat and so. While changing seats, oh, sad to tell, my friend fell in the sea. He couldn't swim, I knew he had drowned. Although he said to me, it's all right, it's all right. He went down twice, then came up like a kite. And with the last breath in his throat, these final words did quote, I shall not pay for the boat, it's all right. The man who runs the bathing fence at Shingleton by sea is quite a decent sort. The other day he said to me, here, have a look through this peephole, the sight is simply fine. I answered, though I'm much obliged, your offer I decline. It's all right, quite all right, and your offer is exceedingly polite. But to pry I never care, of such sights I've had my share. That's my missus dressing there, so it's all right.
4: 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That was George Robey with Quite All Right from 1927. And on this program, we do one selection chronologically per decade. 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And we'll continue into the 1930s. Now, this is 1931. This is the Mills Brothers. Now, this is one of those songs that actually goes back to about 1917. The original Dixieland Jazz Band brought it to public awareness first. And everybody did this song, Louis Armstrong, Duke Ellington, all the legends. But I gotta tell you, this Mills Brothers version was fast, funny, and pretty technologically savvy that it even existed in 1931. This is Tiger Rag from the Mills Brothers on Cruisin' the Decades.

Da da da da da da da da da da da da da da da da da da da da da da da da da da da da da da da da da da da da da da da da da da da da da da da da da da da da da da da da da da da da da da da da da da da 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da da da da da da da da da da da da da da da da da da da da da da da da da da da da da da da da da da da da da da da da da da da da da da da da da da da da da da da da da da da da da da da da da da da 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da da da da da da da da da da da da da da da da da da da da da da da da da da da da da da da da da da da da da da da da da da

0: Man Tiger.
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Cruisingthedecades.com. It's the radio show that zips through time. Well, we were just at 1942 with Lionel Hampton, Flying Home, probably his signature song, playing the vibes. He was famous for the vibraphone and bringing it beyond just being kind of a novelty musical instrument. He made it his thing. Up next, we are remembering jazz music legend Sonny Rollins. Recently, Sonny Rollins passed away. He was 95 years old. Sonny Rollins was famous for tenor sax and being a real jazz improviser, coming up working alongside Miles Davis and Thelonious Monk and Charlie Parker. 1956, the record is Saxophone Colossus. Here is Sonny Rollins with St. Thomas on Cruisin' the Decades.

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This is the global edition of Cruising the Decades with Brad Savage. 100 years of music, one song per decade.

Wow, wow, wow. Vanilla Fudge on Cruisin' the Decades. Some records are so influential, they should build a museum about the song, about the artists. I mean, really, Vanilla Fudge, You Keep Me Hanging On, 1967, taking a Motown tune from the Supremes, written by Holland Dozier Holland just a year earlier. Well, Vanilla Fudge completely reinvented most of their material, bridging cover versions of pop songs with psychedelic rock, progressive rock, early influential heavy metal. That version of You Keep Me Hanging On just rocks. And that's a song that a ton of different artists have done through the years, but nobody does it quite like Vanilla Fudge. Part of what's great about Cruisin'

decades is spotlighting these artists that were really blazing the trail. And the concept of the program is that all sounds and styles can come together. So we can have pop or country or electronic or early metal or the roots of punk. All these great sounds on one radio show on the greatest radio stations all across the world. The idea is a global appreciation of music and culture. Let's continue to a German electronic band well ahead of their time. In 1978, this is Kraftwerk. The album is called The Man Machine, and here we go with The Robots on Cruisin' the Decades.

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1: Kyle's not here. Got caught drinking beer in the park a couple of nights ago.
0: Really?
1: Yeah. Zero tolerance. He's out for the season.
0: Harsh.
1: Hey, he knew not to drink. 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